exist before they're allowed to be free. 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

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A hustle here and a hustle there. New York City is the place where they said, hey.

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Hit me with your rhythm stick.

0: are trouble, words are subtle, words of anger, words of hate, words over here,
1: words out there,
0: in the air.